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I wanna dance by water beneath the Mexican sky. Drink some margaritas by swing of blue lights. 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Are you with me? 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

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Mad Radio 106,2. Let's get the party started. See you at the bar, you was hardly talking. That's when I knew that your heart was scarring. Friends to lovers need a part to star in. Like, wait, babe, let me.

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1: Let's get the party started. See you at the bar, you was hardly talking. That's when I knew that your heart was scarring. Friends to lovers need a part to star in. Like, wait, babe, let me

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Mad Radio 106,2. Let's get the party started. See you at the bar, you was hardly talking. That's when I knew that your heart was scarring. Friends to lovers need a part to star in. Like, wait, babe, let me

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0: Madonna, Sabrina Carpenter, Bring Your Love. 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
1: People ask me a lot through the years, like, what is the reason you're still sane? What is the reason you keep going? Why have you not fallen by the wayside like other people? Definitely a lot of my peers who are no longer with us, like, what would you say is the key? And I would say that is my spiritual life. I absolutely would not be where I am or who I am if I did not have that. It's helped me enormously navigate the ups and downs of life, so I feel like I would like to share that with people. So that's really the point of, I'm not here to promote a product or I don't want anyone to buy anything. I want to share something with people that has pretty much saved my life. It sounds dramatic, but it's true.
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1: It is kind of insane how long I've been gone. 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

0: Ginny Dracula. 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
1: Someone told me the song was doing well on the chart. I don't keep up with a lot of that stuff, you know, just sort of myself. So, like, Dracula was always meant to be, like, in fact, that was one of the ones that I'd sort of, like, you know, I chopped it up and worked on it a lot to get it. I just make the music the way that I want to do it and just hope that it has the life that it deserves. I was in this, like, limousine from the 80s the other day, and I was, like, just changed the radio, and Dracula was on. And it was just such a magic moment, being in a limo. So, you know, it's moments like that just feel really good. It feels like the song, the music has a life.
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1: You go to bakery to buy a croissant, they're playing Afro House. You go to the festival, they're playing Afro House. You go to the club, they're playing Afro House. They play, you know, 80s music, Afro House remix, 2000 remix. Afro, we like Afro House. And Black Coffee is my good friend, and I love what he's doing. It was just like, okay, we feel like the world needs something different, and we feel like everyone is playing the same. And all the DJs that are underground, so to me, underground means a little bit alternative, like different. They're all playing the same music, whether it's tech house or minimal house, whatever you want to call it, Afro house or melodic techno. It's like there was no other option. So we're like, what can we do to have fun, to get excited when we DJ?
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Let's get the party started. 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That's when I knew that your heart was scarring. 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
0: 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Music sounds better with you.
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More hits. Hot music. 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

got the hits in the mix. In the mix with Pita. That's what I love, love about radio. The hottest dance music. Keep it locked. In the mix. The mix with Pita. It's so good.

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0: 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It's so good. It's so good. 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

Welcome to a musical journey to a place where every track tells its own story. This is Prismatic by Tiësto.

30 years ago, back in 1996, Coco Star released her song I Need a Miracle, and the track was quite a success. But 4 years later, Pragma covered the track, and that version became a global hit. And now we have a brand new version from Mike Momberg and Coco Star, I Need a Miracle. That's a great start of this week's episode of Prismatic by Tiësto. Coming up, music from Sean Tias, Oregon, Fenric, and DJ IP, and a big remake of a trance classic, Ramsterdam. But first, Ocean, I Want You Love.

This is Prismatic by Tiësto, and in the mix, you just heard Sean Tias with Chrome in the Will Reese remix. Before that, Orion Nielsen, together with Mark Sigma, Neil Six, Nostalgia, and Engo, I Tried. And this is Mob Y, together with Luca Testa, Metropolis.

That was Science in the Lost Remix from John O'Callaghan and Sue McLaren. Before that, Paul Oakenfold together with Daxon and Ram, Ramsterdam, and Pale X, Breeze. And this is Ottagon, Unstoppable.

There was the Floriella edit from Jakarta, One Desire. Before that, Lawton and TMK and Caroline Roxy, Horizon, and DJ Guest List and Cleopard 2000 Special Touch. And also Fenwick and DJ IP, It Ain't Safe. It's time for the last track of this week. It's from Nico, The Place.

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1: 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They call it the Backrooms.